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Peter Van de Graaff speaking, music of Bach. Let's begin with a chorale prelude before we listen to his double concerto for violins. This is based on the Lutheran chorale melody Schmücke dich, Adorn Thyself, O Beloved Soul, played by Lionel Rogge.

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Mitendida lieben und das Küssen üben waren stets in schweren

Vater spricht, das Raufen und das Kneipenlaufen nützt dir zum Examen keinen Heu. 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

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This is Peter Van de Graaff, your host, to spend some time with you, share some music. It's by Liszt, first of all, as we listen to one of his transcendental etudes. It's called Paysage, or Landscape. It's played by Vladimir Ovchinnikov.

The beautiful Romance from Amy Beach. That was violinist Augustine Hodelik, joined by pianist Orion Weiss. The acclaimed Oakton Six Piano Ensemble is a six-piano touring group performing internationally, featuring programs of classical, ragtime, jazz, and popular music. Auditions for the Oakton Six Piano Ensemble are being scheduled Tuesday, September 15th, Wednesday,

The combined powerful sound of the brass and percussion of the Chicago Symphony Orchestra, led by Mark Ridenour and Lincolnshire Posy, the collection of English folk songs as set by Percy Grainger. The Chicago Symphony Orchestra brass featured on today's edition of Music in Chicago on WFMT. World-renowned solo violinist Hilary Hahn returns to Chicago to perform Mendelssohn's Violin Concerto with the Chicago Symphony Orchestra, led by Peter Popelka, September 17th through the 19th. The romantic journey begins with Schumann's powerful Manfred Overture and concludes with Dvorak's Fifth Symphony, transporting listeners from a Bohemian country meadow to a Viennese ballroom. 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The pianist Andras Schiff plays the music of Beethoven and his piece Andante Favore in F.